0: Missing home. Only know you love her when you let her go. And you let her go.
1: Eminem hits. Hey. 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

0: You're missing home. Only know you love her when you let her go. 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
3: Oh yeah, oh yeah, oh yeah.
2: 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Holla at her.
3: I got one question. How'd you fit all that in them jeans? You know what to do with that big fat butt. 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

0: 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Would you rescue me?
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0: 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Yeah, you said forever, now I drive alone past your street.
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changed. And I traveled around the world, think where you living at now. I heard you moved to Austin, got an apartment and settled down. And every once in a while, I start texting, write a paragraph, but then I delete the message. Think about you like a pastime.